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After this you're free to hate me. 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Every symbol, every token, everything inside is broken. Just like sunshine.

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voice the pain, mark the stains. Now my suffering is famous. 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

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Yellow Radio 101,7. I'm slowing down the tune. 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But I don't wanna run. I'll get there when I do. 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